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1: 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Keep grinding, Jack.
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2: 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Keep grinding, Jack.
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1: 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Call up and get down. 466-0103. 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

0: 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It's your boy DJ Jack Spade on the wheels. And still, you know how we get it in. Each and every Friday and Saturday, I'm in the mix from 8 to 10. And Sunday, the Sunday Night Spotlight at 8 o'clock. We do it for the independent artists. Don't forget that Al Hot Radio. Make sure you take us wherever you go around the world. We definitely appreciate you. You want to know where the party at tonight? Hit me on the IG at 757 Jack and Spade. And let's turn up tonight, all right? Keep it locked. It's 103 Chance.
1: JY, turn me up. Miami. That's for all my scammers and my kid money.

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Time B. It's your boy DJ Jax Pay on the wheels. And still, you know how we get it in on the weekend. Whatever you're doing, just turn it all the way up, all right? And don't forget, wherever you're going, keep us locked on the iHeart Radio. You can hear us all around the world so you don't miss nothing, all right? About to jump back in the mix. You already know how we do it. It's 103 Jam.

0: 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Yeah.
1: 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Call up and get down. 466-0103. 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
1: 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It's your boy DJ Jack Spade on the wheels and still. You know how we get it in every weekend from 8 to 10, Friday and Saturday, and Sunday, 8 o'clock for the Sunday Night Spotlight with the local artists, all right? And make sure wherever you go around the world, the iHeartRadio is on lock. You trying to figure out where the party at tonight? Hit me on the IG at 757 Jack and Spade. Hit that DM and I got you, all right? Keep it locked by the jump back in the mix. It's 103 Jam.
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3: 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It's 103 Jam.

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I made way too much in a week. 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

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Happy Sunday Fun Day. It's Ash with 2 E's on air. If it's your birthday, you know I'm a Gemini. So even though the June Gemini is crazy, I'm still here to look out. All right, so let me know. 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This is Chris, and we go up next.

103 Jams, Hip Hop and R&B. Listen, Chris Brown said 27 tracks wasn't enough. I'm going to drop a deluxe and give you 10 more right before the tour. What is the Chris Brown deluxe and what is it dropping? I'll see you next. I got Robots and Richie and Sam's on the way.

0: 103 Jams, Hip Hop and R&B, and Home of the Breakfast Club. Chris Brown really outdid himself this time. He said 27 tracks wasn't enough for this album. I'm going to add 10 more on a deluxe called Brown, the chocolate version. Get it? Brown and chocolate. I see people on TikTok making fun of it because they're like, boy, you light skin, you're not chocolate. Anyway, he's going to drop that June 19th. 10 more songs. On top of the 27 I still ain't fully listened to, because the next week Drake dropped 3 full entire albums. Like, it's, y'all, it's too much. It is too much. All right, stay tuned. We'll do Coi Leray. Leon Thomas is up next.
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103 Jams, Hip Hop, and R&B, and Home of the Breakfast Club. 3 minutes, we'll get into Belly Gang. I got Jordan Atatunji after that. Statue of Tui's on air. Let me know what you thought of Scary Movie 6, because I got the

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This is 103 Jams. 3 minutes, we'll get into SZA and K-Dot. We're out to Johnny Venice. I got Khaled up next. If you guys see me want to get on, shout out at me, ASHLEE on air.

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He is nominated for Best Male R&B Artist and Best Album Overall at the BET Awards, airing June 28th, starring and hosted by Drewski, who just dropped another skit. And please tell me you've seen it. Because, boy, Drewski must be stopped. The guy keeps

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103 Jams, Hip Hop and R&B, homes of the Breakfast Club. Hey, it's Ariel with you on this Sunday morning. Now, Florida man, Florida lady, that is a real true thing, okay? But this is a story that, like, I don't know. I'm on that lady's side, the principal side who got fired for using the lyrics in a yearbook. We'll get into it after Sierra, because it really wasn't even that bad. Right now, Dave and Tim's. Thanks for listening.

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What's up? 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

you know R&B. This is 103 Jams. It is a Sunday fun day, and the voicemail's been activated in 7 minutes after that. Tim's What You Need. We're going to find out what people are

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0: 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T-Boy right here inside your ear. The voicemail is going to be activated in 7 minutes, but here's some new music from T.I., Mr. Never Hill.
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2: 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Bless. A vacay, I feel better at work. I mean, whatever it's worth, I give whatever I'm worth. For my nigga who gon' go to hell and back for me, I'ma give him heaven on earth for

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This is 103 Jams. It's a Sunday fun day. And you know what's fun is we activated the voicemail today, man. 888-833-7691. Whatever you sick and tired of, leave your message. Coming up in the next hour, we're going to find out. I got music on the way from Don Toliver, that E85. Also, Leon Thomas is going

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103 Jams, Hip Hop, you know, R&B, and home of the Breakfast Club. It is a Sunday fun day, and we having fun with my voicemail. In about 7 minutes, we're going to tap in and find out what people are sick and tired of. 888-833-7691. Here's Tim's and Dave with their new one, Rain Dance.

0: 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It is a Sunday fun day. 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

Good afternoon. Happy Sunday. It's Ambi Renee checking in on 103 Jams, Hip Hop and R&B. Gonna get you ready for a new work week. We're gonna talk more coming up in less than 10 minutes. It's 103 Jams.

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got Mariah the Scientist on the way after we get into a classic from Junior Mafia, Get Money. Coming up in less than 10 minutes, I got details on how you can get some money tomorrow morning. Money Making Monday. 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

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Got a throwback from T-Pain with Akon that's coming up in about 10 minutes. 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

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Got some black artists on the way. Dave, got Tim's coming up, Roddy Ricch, Chris Brown, and more. 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

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And today is the final day of the Jokes and Jams Winning Weekend. Funny Marco, he'll be in a 7-5 at the Funny Bone Comedy Club in Virginia Beach, their new location in Pembroke Square, next weekend, June 12th, Saturday, June 13th. And of course, we have your chance to win tickets to Friday's Late Show. 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